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2: 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Subject was not on site, but their parents live in the area. They may come out and meet you to claim the deer.
1: 10-4.

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1: 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Gonna be at the Flying J for a 2 semi crash, no injury, no blockage. The side of the semi should say Taz Trucking. He wouldn't tell me exactly where in the lot they were located.
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0: 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See Greg Bonte. He's requesting ambulance for police may have had too much beer and may have been poisoned. He's conscious away from breathing.
1: And 4 will be enough.
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3: 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I'm always out, but I'll point that way.
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0: 1900 Car Store Prairie Township. 83 through Hickory Start towards County Road H as in Henry, where it intersects with County Road Double C as in Charles. My co-worker is on 911 taking a report of a male party who seems to be intoxicated near a vehicle. Caller stopped to ask what was wrong. He was walking barefoot in the grass. Seems to be under the influence.
1: Thank you.
0: 83 through 1956.

0: 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And Rescue 1 will be clear. Back in service.
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3: In that van heading north on County Road H's and Henry.
4: Yep.
3: And our caller is following. There is no license plate on the van or the trailer.
4: Yep.
5: 2433.
4: Good.
5: I'm in Star Prairie. You want me to head over there?
4: Yeah, 10-4.
5: Dispatch, can you hand me that? You're out from the village.
3: 10-4-8-8-24, also be advised, the van is now eastbound on County Road H near Cedar Lake.
5: 10-4.
3: 8-8-24-1958,
5: break
3: 8-8-33-8-8-19,
5: copy. 33-3, 1959. Dispatch, you said the van was pulling a trailer.
3: Affirmative. It's a described as a Ram Sprinter van with Marv's trailer on the back.
5: Over.
3: And 24 and responding units vehicle is now pulling over near the Cedar Lake unit.
5: Copy. I'll be coming up on it here.
3: I'm
5: out with them here at H and Old Mill Road.
3: Out with the view of H and Old Mill Road at 2000.

Dispatch Squad, prepare a copy and attempt to locate out of Reedsburg PD for traffic. Reedsburg Police Department is attempting to locate an Antoniah J. Rave, born in 07, likely operating a 2023 gray Honda Civic, Wisconsin plate, Adam Union Adam 4016, suspected of burglary and involved in a pursuit with Lake Delton tonight. The vehicle is also believed to be stolen. Use caution as the subject is believed to be armed and possibly displayed a firearm during the incident. The subject has also made suicidal ideations. If located, please stop, hold, check welfare, and notify Reedsburg PD. Dispatch is clear at 2001.

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1: on 2.
0: The computer's not working here. What do we have for history with, David?
1: There's a whole lot of traffic. 961, a lot of traffic stops, traffic complaints. Some disorderly conduct.
0: Ever. When was the last 961? History and say what type of 961?
1: June 8th of this year, marijuana. A lot of it in North Hudson area.
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0: I tried the VIN, Wisconsin, Minnesota, Florida, not on file. Negative 29 by VIN number. I'll run it all 50. 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
0: Did the complainant by chance say where they had the dog being held?
2: 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Owner finally came and got the dog. She's calling. Talk to cancel.
0: Cancel. I'll be clear then.

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participate in the first page for Roberts Fire, Hudson Fire, Roberts Rescue for a fuel leak, 930 70th Avenue. 930 70th Avenue. Cross street is Hilt Court in Warren Township. For the smell of propane around the residence, they do have a propane water heater. Caller has evacuated the house. Temperature is 72 degrees. Wind out of the northeast at about 2 to 3 miles an hour. 930 70th Avenue, a possible propane leak at a residence. This is your first page at 2032.

0: being the page Roberts Fire, Roberts Rescue, Hudson Fire, for a fuel leak, 930 70th Avenue, 930 70th Avenue in Warren Township. Cross Street is Tilt Court. For the smell of propane leaking near the residence, 930 70th Avenue. Sole occupant has been advised to evacuate. 930 70th Avenue on the smell of propane. Temperature 72 degrees. Wind out of the northeast, 2.5 to 3.5 miles per hour. Especially your second page at 2033. Roberts Fire. Couple units. 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
0: Ongoing issue of motorcycle driving recklessly in the area. 2516 County Edward. Calls to the coast between 120 and 150 miles an hour back and forth. Very loud.
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0: Roberts Engine 92 and Tender 91 will be on the scene. Two-story residential house. Out investigating. Chief 3 will be IC.
2: 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Two-story residential home. Out investigating. Chief 3 in command, 2043.

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0: You can show all Roberts units clear, command terminated, market as nothing found.
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0: 319 to 615. If we can get updates from your dispatch on that vehicle, I'm just southbound A towards the 4 from State Park.
1: Yeah, supposed to be going 100 miles an hour again.

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1: 3-27.
0: .127 at the 2 westbound, speed on out on a 1055, requesting assistance.
1: Simple. I believe it's going to be that white Dodge Journey.
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1: 4605.
0: Highway 12 and Newton Street, Wisconsin, Boy Adam Lincoln, 2269.
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1: But just got a second call from the company for that alarm. Now they got a tamper alert at 3005 Edendale Place, just on the street. Currently 2207.
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1: Therefore, 2260.

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1: Denver.

First Base, Baldwin EMS, Baldwin First Responders in Hammond, at Russ Davis Wholesale, 1940 Ridgeway Street, 1940 Ridgeway Street, between 60th Avenue and Davis Street, for a 36-year-old male complaining of chest pain. He is conscious and breathing at this time. Code is at 10 Delta 4, 1940 Ridgeway Street, Hammond. Your first page at 2239.

ripping the page for Baldwin EMS, Baldwin First Responders, and the Village of Hammond at Russ Davis Wholesale, 1940 Ridgeway Street, 1940 Ridgeway Street, for a medical 10 Delta 4 on a 36-year-old male, conscious and breathing, complaining of chest pain, no shortness of breath. He is complaining about being clammy, has taken a muscle relaxer and some other meds in the last 12 hours. 1940 Ridgeway Street, Russ Davis Wholesale in Hammond. Second page for Baldwin EMS, Baldwin First Responders, 2240.

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0: 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Page line and Tracy Lane with Minnesota, Nora, Boy Charles, 492.
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0: It's 64 in County KK with Minnesota, Robert Victor Victor, 259.
2: 4212 at 2342.

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1: 4605.
0: 17 westbound, Minnesota. Sam, Mary, Victor, 556.
1: 4605, 2353.
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0: 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Vine Street and 12 Oaks Lane with Wisconsin, Adam Victor King, 1867.
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2: Driver shows Moose Jaw state status. I'll check, see if he's in the Minnesota. Deal looks like he's in Minnesota. No fires on his Wisconsin record.
1: Check.

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0: 8842 on lot 2. 8842 calling dispatch on 2. Yes. My driver is going to be James William Pratt Jr. Date of birth 11/30/79. I ran him and attached him, but I know your partner was going to check for priors.
1: Yeah, 10-4. 1 second.

0: 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I've tried it a couple times and I'm not able to get through either.
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0: 8842. Go ahead. I show no prayers on Wisconsin. Morning, that's 50th Minnesota. I do not show any prayers, but there as well.
1: 10-4, thank you.
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0: 1719, cut circle. 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

0: Captain's Quad, we're responding to Code Circle. We've got multiple people on 911 regarding this incident. Male party and the father is in the kitchen. Our comp, who's a juvenile, is currently in another room with his siblings. The mother is outside. Dad is wearing red shorts and a Vikings hoodie. Mom is named Ashley. Unknown what started the argument. Dad is Chris Lawson.
1: We'll be on scene.
0: Cousins was on scene 24 minutes.
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0: 8-16 year old, 24 minutes.

0: Hustle Squad's responding to Cut Circle. Male party stating he's going to kill the family. Very close to channel. All squads, law one, close for Hudson. 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
1: Hey, 16,
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0: 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I'll be clear of that, and you can put me back on 42's trip. 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
0: Robert Janish called back. Sounds like he's in a hospital over there. Numbers of it on the comments here if you need to talk to him and ask him any questions.

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1: 62.
0: 8862. 4162. 4162. Dark colored Jeep on the grass has been there for about half an hour. State Patrol is out of position but in route. Going to be on the westbound between exit 1 and the bridge.
1: Copper. Is it the line of traffic?
0: Negative, it's going to be in the grass.
1: Over.
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0: 4162.
1: You're right.
0: Correction on his location. He's actually going to be east of the one on right in the cones where the right lane and the gore there, basically.
1: Right.

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1: 8842.
0: Copy, Reynolds on the cab. I'll be en route to that address.
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0: 4127 has a case number. Would you like an additional, or would you like to use his number?
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0: 10-4. Last four on the case number would be 2993-2993.
1: Copy, thank you.
0: You're welcome. 1-5.
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1: Good.
0: I'm not currently also, they're both clear and bound to close out, both positive PP. They're packing up at the Roger now.
1: Tenfold.

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0: I have two males from the brothers fighting in the front yard, 821 Grand, for drive.
1: Forty-one, 247.
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1: Still it.

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0: Adam John, Sam 3531.

0: 8842 dispatch, are you still online with the caller?
1: No, you hung up. She said they went back in the house.
0: Copy. Someone locked the garage door.
1: 10-4. What just happened? 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
1: Copy. 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
1: 4127.
0: I'll be 1060 looking for the mail.
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1: Copy. Can you check in halls for Kia Murphy? Spelling's gonna be King, Edward, Ida, Adam, Nora.
0: 10-4, we've got him on there. And also Carson.
1: Copy.

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1: 33.
0: 33, callers on 911 near the address 1701 112th Street, Richmond Township, for a vehicle that keeps looping the neighborhood. Had pulled down the comms driveway, turned its lights off. When he saw the caller, he exited, but turned his lights off as I'm looping the neighborhood. Wisconsin plate boy, David Nora, 2969, comes back on a 2019 gray Kia out of Somerset.
1: Over.
0: 83-3304.

A vehicle was last seen on Door Drive. Caller believed that there were possibly two occupants.

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1: 4162.
0: Can you add a what's in case number?
1: 10-4-313.
0: 4227 dispatch. I'm behind that vehicle for the suspicious.
1: 10-4, what's your 20?
0: West 5th Street.
1: 10-4, behind the vehicle on West 5th Street, 314.
0: Now turning onto West 6th.
1: Turning onto West 6th, 314.

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1: Good.
0: That quick trip, caller Sidetrack was struck by another vehicle or truck that we left the scene, no description.
1: Copy now.
0: So the four flashes out. So.
2: 4227 dispatch. We're going to be on 175.
3: 10-4, 175, it's 315.
4: 33, you want that stopped? 10-4.

0: 27, you copy?
1: I copy, I'm doing it now. .4227 dispatch, we have that vehicle stopped.
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1: Go ahead.
0: We've done everything on Snappers Line J to semi-trucks collided. Minor damage, both on site. That's all would be a delayed response. They're okay with that.
1: I think I copy. You said there's a second crash of the Flying J?
0: Correct. Two semis, both are on site, by the fuel dock. I did advise them, we were busy another call. They're okay with that. They'll wait.
1: Copy. You can just stack it to me. This first one shouldn't take too long.
0: Copy.

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1: 4904.
0: I'll be on scene at quick trip. Did the caller say where he's going to be located?
1: Head towards the front, either fire slashers on.
0: Copy.

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1: Copy. I believe I'm out with him.

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0: 49 for dispatch on 2. All but 28 for the second crash over at SpyJ.
1: Copy, your ops deployed.
0: Oh, my apologies. I'll go back to 2.
1: Ops is fine. Go ahead.
0: 10-4, out of Illinois, a portion, call 122-4511.
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0: Defense 4904. Go ahead. Steady, hold on, I put this on, try to fly home.
1: I couldn't quite understand. What'd you say there?
0: The Illinois plate is not on file.

0: 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I'll try to run it by Vin and Vinny here.
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0: 4216, 111 Airport Road, alarm covering hangar 1-2, left window. I have a key holder on the card.
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0: 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All 3 is 1042.
1: 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Dispatch on cars 5 air, roll call's been assigned.
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1: 29.
0: 8829 near 1971 Highway 63. Caller reporting he rear-ended vehicle in front of him, which struck the one in front of that one. He didn't believe there was any injury there.
1: Copy. Block it.
0: I had a hard time speaking with him. It was the Apple iPhone crash notification message kept flying. I couldn't hear him that well.
1: Copy. From South of Olive.
0: 829-631.
2: 49 can point up that way as well. Clearing the stack and just rip.
0: 849-631.
1: 18 as well.
0: And 18 symptoms.

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0: 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Occupant of that vehicle, facial lacerations. We starting firing off.
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0: 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Cross streets are Emerald Street, Heiser Street. Temperature is 64 degrees, winds are out of the east at 1 mile an hour. Your first stage is clear at 7:40.
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0: 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I'm en route.
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2: 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One for the Buick and one for the Ford Fusion. The Ford will be in the ditch about 20 feet in some trees.
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1: 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It makes a difference for the tow log.
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0: 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Chief 2 is going to continue. 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
2: Dispatch from Chief 2. I'm on scene, large warehouse facility. Out investigating. Chief 2 will be command.
1: Chief 2 on scene, out investigating in command at 7:21.

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0: اسم جدیدی دیدیم.
1: But
0: GTK for the first two and Jerry's for the third. And also, do you need any further checks there?
1: No more checks. Which one was the third request?
0: That was Jerry's for the Chevy Volt.
1: Copy the Volt.

0: dispatch from Hudson Chief 2. Hudson Chief 2. Confirmed alarm was due to testing, no issues, all Hudson fire units are clear. 10-4, Hudson fire units clear and service command terminated 725.
1: On 94, e-bike fell off the back of a truck. Sounded like the vehicle did stop for it.
2: Forty-one thirty-nine. I'm in the area, you can assign that to me.
1: 10-4, 725.

0: Good.
1: I've got the owner of the bike. He exited at Carmichael. He's in the parking lot of the Chase Bank, and I've got him on the other line. Do you want me to transfer him up to you?
0: Just put him in the car. I'll give him a call here shortly.
1: 10-4.
2: This is Ash 4144.
1: Go ahead.
2: We have Brianna on the line. She's having some kind of medical with her child. She's at the Walmart Garden Center.

EMS, you're being requested in the city of Hudson at the Walmart Garden Center for a 6-month-year-old male dropped on his head with a head laceration. Again, 2222 Crestview Drive at the Walmart Garden Center for a 6-month-year-old male dropped on his head, actively bleeding. Cross streets of Namacogan Street and Stacia Lane. Again, 2222 Crestview Drive for a 6-month-year-old male dropped on his head. It's going to be a 30 Delta 3, not alert at the moment. Dispatch clear of your page, 728.

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2: 4144.
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1: 58.
0: 4158, mountain marker 1, eastbound 94. Caller struck something. His vehicle is no longer drivable. He's pulled off on the side. Gray Honda Accord, transfer to state.
1: Copy.
2: State cutter 6613. I'll be responding to that from the 14th Street on ramp, so I gotta get to the ground.
0: 10-4, 6-6-1, 7-4, 2.

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2: Speaker 6613. There's two vehicles, one eastbound, one of them allegedly hit the e-bike, so I'll be out with it.
1: And 4746.

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0: 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Hudson ER is calling. Sounds like they're ready to discharge.
1: Okay.

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0: 4144 at the community information screen.

Lakeview EMS in the city of Hudson, 162 on Namagogan Street, apartment number 43. 68-year-old male, known diabetic, pain in his legs and feet, conscious and breathing. Cross streets of Hanley Road and Cato Way, dispatch cleared 843.

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Lakeview EMS in the city of Hudson. Respond to Woodland Hills, 441 Stage Line Road, apartment 200 on an Alpha Level Medical. 88-year-old male on dizziness, conscious and breathing. Cross streets of Center Drive and O'Neill Road. Dispatch clear at 903.

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1: 4505.
0: 4505, Highway 35 southbound, in the area of 205th Ave. White GMC truck, Minnesota, Tom Paul, Williams 709, swerving from the lane, varying speeds. Last seen eastbound, 190th Ave. Caller no longer following, and make your own case.
1: Several.

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1: 46.
0: 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I'll be passing this over to state as well.
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2: 4403 on two. I ran that 28 and the driver somehow not getting returned back. 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
1: Affirmative, I'm working on it in portals right now.

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1: 46.
0: Just as information, the caller had already separated from the vehicle at the time of the call, and then it took quite a while to get all the information since they needed to bring a translator on the line to get the rest of it.
1: All done, copies.

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0: 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I've seen it in his driveway before.
1: Devon, you guys just want to keep an eye out for it and go direct with 46 at that point. I'm down in Troy today.
0: 10-4, we'll go.
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0: Dispatch 84 Car, zone 3 for 6 horses in the roadway.
1: 18.
0: 18, it's going to be east of the address, 3109 Highway 29. All reporting 6 horses that are going back and forth across the highway there.
1: Got it.
0: Would you like me to get Daryl started?
1: Ten four. I'll head there as well.
0: Ten four, 949.

0: sorry, this is actually going to be a Jim Mikla.
1: Howdy.

0: This actually editing.
1: Good.
0: Jim is just requesting a call from you. Put his information on the card.
1: Got it.

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1: For this cell, hang up. I'm just confirming the area code is actually 662. It's not supposed to be 612.
0: Nope, she said 662.

It is 40 dispatch on 2. Can you add a county case number for 8829? And can you also call Dunn County and try and get a copy of Scott's bond out of their county? Pepper, 10-3.

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1: Go ahead.
0: Dunn advised until they're entered into CCAP, they have a hard copy, but that's already happened. They don't have that hard copy any longer. They have to go through the courts.
1: Copy. Yeah, I just found CCAP. All it has is no contact and no other conditions, so thanks for checking.
0: 10-4, 10-05.

0: 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I'm in the area. There is no 102 East Woodridge Drive. 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
1: 10-4, 10-12. The Jeep is on there. I just seen the other vehicle.
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1: Copy that. Maybe you change that to the address and I'll be on scene.
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0: just info. 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
1: Ten 49, is that a walkout basement?
2: No, just two lower windows. 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
1: 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It looks like we might be having him pay it up in the court office. I will let you know.
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0: You do a full CH on this guy, and any weapons charges, resist, obstruct, or any other officer safety concerns?
1: 10-4, 10-54, and just be advised, last week, according to 4606, he did flee from 4609.
0: Yep, be on that though, please.
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0: 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I want to do an article search on it.
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Dispatch, State Street Chief 1. 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

49 and 29. There's going to be another attempt on phone for the suspect, just, you know, in case he comes out, heads up.

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0: 114. How do you read me?
1: Well, that's better. I wish you had a little bit more, because volume-wise on the radio, I know someone else in the field is going to be louder than you.
0: Good. I have Scott on the phone. You want to talk to him?
2: Yes, please.
0: I bumped up my console a few. Is that any better?
1: That is much better. Give me a count to five, just so I can compare.
0: 1, 2, 3, 4, 5.
1: Well, that's better. If you had a little bit more, I'd take that, but that's better than you were.

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1: To the units on scene here. Stop the knocking for now, please. Stop the knocking on the residents.
2: Gabby?
1: We do have telephone contact. He is inside the residence with a minor.

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0: you still hear me now? 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
1: He's straightening a couple things out. There's a 16-year-old son inside. He's going to be stepping out in 5 minutes. Hands on top of his head, out the front door.
2: Copy. I'll take one more up here.
1: Ben, if you want to move to the front, I'll scoot where I was.
3: The 29.
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1: 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Law 1 is open for normal traffic. Again, Law 1 open for normal traffic. 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
1: 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We're checking on whether that's valid or not.
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1: What?
0: I guess the consensus here is if you're able to obtain written, then you can continue with the search.
1: Copy. All from Jeff.

Special Roberts, Colonel. 4906. 4906, I attached to a crash from earlier. If you could give Josh a call, please. 10-4. Thank you, sir. That's 11 today.

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0: at the probation office. 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
1: 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I'll be in route.
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0: 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You serve an animal complaint card at Watson High School, looking out in the chest lane.
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0: 23, I'm in the back of the house, you know. 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
1: Okay. 29 to the other units, the carpenter that's across the road is coming over here, just so you're aware.

0: Go ahead, Fred. I saw your call. I couldn't answer. You're good. I'm just making sure you guys don't need any extra help over there before I head home from court. I think you're good. I'm just going to bang a quick article search out. 10-4.
1: Just met GD 100 car Richmond Township for medical.
2: 8041.
1: 8041, 1710 County Road A. Caller stating that he cannot leave and he's having a manic episode. We're going to start our next stage.
2: 10-1.
1: 8041, 1217.
0: Can you mark me 10-7 out of the village? 10-4-12-17. Area for law enforcement for a 23-year-old male with manic episode. The cross reach West Red Pine Lane. The Richmond EMS 1217.
3: Fifty-two forty-five.
0: We're in route. 12-18.

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1: Go ahead.
0: Says he wants to run away and thinks people are going to hurt him. Advised he's manic and has bipolar. Do you want either a Richmond car or a second county car to assist?
1: Yeah, I mean, it's almost better than a Richmond can either way.
0: 10-4. The Richmond car to assist?
2: 4-2-9.
0: 4209 others. The caller says they might have a gun there. The caller is probably hiding in the weight room. He's having visions of people hurting him.
1: Can I have 16? Does staff know that he's calling?
3: I'm just north of Somerset on 35. What's the address?
0: 6606 1710 County Road A. 1710 County Road A.

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3: Did I hear that everything was 10-4 there at that location?
1: 10-4, everything is okay at the group home on County Road 8.
3: 10-4.
1: And dispatch 4209, is EMS cleared in?
0: I don't think they needed it this time.
1: 10-4, I'll let them know they can cancel.
2: 10-4, we're back in service. Can we get a rip and run, please?
1: Copy, 12-24. Definitely, 12-24.

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1: 4209.
0: 4209, a roll of carpet in westbound lanes of 64, just east of Highway 65.
1: 10-4.

0: 4209, is that true?
1: 4209.
0: I notified that Public Works about that carpet in the roadway. They will handle that. You can close it off.
1: 10-4, 1232.

0: Good.
1: You care if the neighbor in the red shirt goes and checks on the 16-year-old?
2: That should be fine. I think he's just inside with the other guys, just never been sent for them.
1: So, you're just asking? 29 to 23, we're still here. You care if he goes in and checks on the 16-year-old? 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

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She has some swollen ankles, and she hasn't been eating or drinking, and she is currently refusing care. Cross streets are Crestview Drive and Hosford Street. 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
0: 40 and 53 at the comforts of home 805 Hagen. On the bench by the front door for a female that's refusing care. Apparently she wants to be moved from the facility as well.
1: Copy.
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1: 6
0: good. Transport 1, routine Hudson Hospital.
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0: State 4 to Richmond EMS in the city, 460 West 8th Street, apartment 209. 77-year-old female, upper back pain and clamminess, conscious and breathing. 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
1: Hey,
0: 883-200 Ave, lot number 13. My caller is Laura Ayers. She's advising, she's hearing voices that are saying that there's somebody in a Harvard kid. They're in a building somewhere on the property.
1: We're all straight that way from Baldwin.
0: For it. It looks like she is identified as a violent offender or serious threat to law enforcement.
1: Copy.
0: Okay. 1346.

0: First stage for Hudson Fire and Lakeview EMS are being requested into Hudson Township, 827 Badlands Road, that's 827 Badlands Road. 40-year-old male who is conscious and breathing, he fell on the ground. Patient's weight is 400 pounds. He's got a dispatch code of a 17 Bravo 4. Cross streets are Sumac Trail and Notting Hill Court. Temperature is 76 degrees. Winds are out of the south at 6 miles an hour. Your first page is clear at 1347.
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2: Go ahead.
1: I guess I'm not sure why this is on here. It looks like this is for David Heyman. I don't know why this is linked to this address, but that's all I get for her.
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0: 22 EMS in the city of Hudson. Respond Hudson Physicians Urgent Care, 2651 Hillcrest Drive, room number 4. 51-year-old female presented with shortness of breath, decreased O2 sats. Conscious and alert. Cross streets of Carmichael Road to dead end. Dispatch clear, 1349.
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Lake UNF in the city of Hudson, 2056 Bridal Court, 2056 Bridal Court. 85-year-old female who is too weak to get out of bed, possibly not fully alert. Your cross street, Hillcrest Drive, Lake UNF, 1407.

0: Dispatch runway 2804, we're being route to bridal court.
1: That's for route to bridal court 1409. Four, we're wondering where you're coming from.
0: 804, we're just passing this outside of Mayport. We're probably 8 minutes out.
1: 10-4, copy the 8-minute ETA 14.

First AH for Hudson Fire, you're being requested to respond to 2056 Bridal Court. Again, 2056 Bridal Court in the city of Hudson for an 85-year-old female. 2 weeks to get out of bed with an altered level of consciousness. 26 Charlie 1 will be your response code. Cross streets of Hillcrest Drive and Bridal Court. Temperature is 75 degrees with a 6-mile-an-hour wind speed from the south. Again, 2056 Bridal Court for a female with sickness and altered level of consciousness. Dispatch clear of your first page, 1411.

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0: 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We're clear of the medical. 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

0: Dispatcher 800 car, Katie, eastbound on the I for traffic.
1: 8853.
0: 8853, now at the 30 eastbound for Kenworth semi all roadway. It's transferred to state.
1: 10-4.
2: 613, I copy that. I'm out of position.
0: 613-1434.
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0: 4153, 2651 Hillcrest Drive. 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
1: 4304.
0: 4304 at Stevens Park. Caller stating she saw an older male with a younger girl, about 3 or 4. Stated she believed that the older male was acting suspicious about it. More information on your card.
1: 10-4.

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0: I'll be out with them. I believe they're in front of the PD now. Looks like no issues.
1: 10-4, 1518.

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1: 46.
0: 4146, 627 13th Street South. Caller reports there's a male dressed in hospital clothing that is apparently blocking the front door, unable to let anybody in the building. Said he was supposed to move in there today. Our caller's concerned about what may be going on.
1: Copy.
0: 4146, 1519.
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1: 10-4, 1529.

0: 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The ER nurse I spoke with was not aware of any specific male that left without them discharging him in hospital clothing.
1: Copy.
0: And then dispatch to a Hudson car if you want to call into dispatch for a follow-up. Dispatch 4304, check your sense.
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1: Go ahead.
0: 4144. This is going to be from a medical from earlier. Potential abuse to the patient that was brought in. What's your strength?
1: Uh-huh.

0: Big Mullen EMS in the Village, 1300 Franklin Street, 1300 Franklin. 54-year-old male with difficulty breathing, with heart racing, requesting a 6 Delta 4 response to your cross street, 12th Avenue and 15th Avenue. Involved in the EMS at 1525.
1: Fifty-six and one, 1525.

My caller reported this was called a drop attack. Advised that he was struck by a train a year ago, and now this is what happened now. This one's apparently pretty bad, though.

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1: Medical 6 is that.

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0: Northbound.
1: Network.
2: Dispatch 4906, very suspicious.
1: Nothing, Scott?
2: Head deep, quick trip. Male attempted to buy alcohol. They refused because they believe he's intoxicated. He then went to his vehicle and passed notes. Gray Jeep, Wisconsin, Boy Zebra, 2438. He is now left. Unknown direction of travel.
3: Ten four. I'll head that way and check the area.
2: 10-4, 1533. Dispatch 800 car, Hudson for an alarm.
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1: 47.
0: Meeting 47, the best my car could give you was 260 South Cove Road near the boat launch. A large trailer parked on the side of the road. So it is blocking. It's been there for a couple of weeks now.
1: Several.
0: Meeting 47, 677.
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0: Bear Drive near Willow Ridge Road. Caller reports a blue Mustang has pulled off near the tracks. Said it was had its lights on, but you couldn't see anybody around it.
1: Yeah, excuse me. Sorry, come here now.
0: Yeah, for 1655.

0: Dispatch 800 car, zone 2, Star Prairie Township, for a traffic complaint.
1: 8841.
0: 8841, mile marker 13 westbound 64. Caller stating that the vehicle would not let her merge onto the highway and she almost hit the cones. I have her on the phone.
1: Ten four. You can transfer up to me.
0: 10-4 will do. Dispatch Hudson car for medical.
2: 6.
0: 4146, 735 11th Street South. 44-year-old male. Conscious breathing is a chronic alcoholic. Wanting to sober up. Asking to go to jail to sober up. He's a handgun, but it is locked in a safe.
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1: Castle, EMS cleared in 1705. You know, 7, you've just been cleared in.
2: Copy that, we'll pull up here in a second.
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0: 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They ID'd Mini Cooper from that pursuit over the weekend.
1: Yes, I'll call you.
0: Don't worry, you can call me.

0: involving EMS first responders in Hammond, 564 Meadows Drive. 564 Meadows Drive for a 79-year-old male with a possible UTI. He's weak. He's also on O2. Requesting a 26 Alpha 5 response to Cross Streets West Street for Baldwin EMS first responders, 1711.
1: Negative.
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0: is actually 800 cars. Zone 2 is Starberry Township for a hit and run on 64.
1: Idiot 42.
0: Idiot 42, while the caller was merging onto 64, he was struck by another vehicle. He had some minimal damage, but when he motioned to pull over for the other vehicle, it sped off. He's no longer following. It's going to be a gray SUV. Has some left rear damage as well as some passenger side damage. Wisconsin, Adam George, Tom, 1568 on a gray Ford SUV.
1: Copy.

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0: The follow-up for near 18.
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0: 8:42, dispatch, we're going to be pulling off of 140th Street into a parking lot here. Address is 1904.
1: And we're pulling over to 1804 140th Street, 1738.

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1: Hey, you're 16.
0: He's bound from the 9. Sedan pulled off, partially blocking.
1: Yeah, I assume stay with the
0: advisor. Affirmative.
2: Yes, I copy that. I'm en route from the 21.
0: 10-4-6, 22 knots from the 21, 1739.
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1: 10-4, and your caller pulled over in the area, I think you said 140th Street.
0: Got it.

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1: 56-1.
0: 01's transferring 1 Regina Hudson, medic 56 is remaining on scene.
1: 56-1, 1 to Hudson, routine 1743.

0: 842 dispatch, copy Wisconsin 28. Boy Charles Robert, 5297.
1: Definitely, he'll be just a minute. We're going through change here.
2: Eighteen to 42, I put that 2728 on the card for you. He's just north of you on that side road.
0: Copy, I appreciate it.

0: Richmond EMS in New Richmond, Deerfield Apartments in the Commons Building, 1127 West 8th Street, apartment 226, 79-year-old female's fall on head injury. Time is 1748.
1: Circle. 4227.
2: Deerfield Apartments, Commons Building, 1127 West 8th Street. Apartment 226 on a fall head injury. I believe staff is with the patient.
1: Patient requested.
2: Yes, sir.

0: Apache Date 16.
1: Good.
0: Did you try to call Jordan?
1: No, I'm not sure who that is.
0: Alright, it's for this disabled vehicle.
1: I did not try calling.
0: Okay.

0: 16 is match on 2. 16 on 2.
1: I believe it was on, I think it was Sunday night or early Monday morning, 620 had a pursuit starting at the 1 and exited at the 4. Are you able to find that card and reopen it and put me on it, please?
0: I sure am. 1751.
2: 19 to 16 on 2.
1: Good.
2: I handled follow-up on that today if you want to give me a call.

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1: 42.
0: 8842, caller reporting that a residence along County Road C and 190th Avenue has cars parked in the road that are crossing the white line hindering traffic.
1: Gavin.
0: 842, 1738.
2: AD 53 to AD 42, I can handle that if you'd like.
1: Sounds good, thanks.
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0: 14904.
1: I'll be out at the jail north door. Miles are on the card.
0: 10-4-14-904, out at the jail at 1806.

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1: 5245.
0: We are transporting to Westfield, arriving at Westfield and clear.
1: Transporting, arriving and clear. All at the same time. 1808.

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1: From the hill.
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1: That'll be the suspect for this follow-up card. 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Just on the card, no return.
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0: 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They called back and told me you'd be there very shortly.
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1: I'm just getting off of the four. What's coming out at you and 12?
0: Not quite sure yet. Stand by just a second. It's going to be a driving complaint. Eastbound 12 from you, I think.
1: Never. 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

0: 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Now I'm going to be at 12, and we're touching on a older silver Chevy Equinox. Has been tailgating. Got around the collar on the line now, saying he tried to run him off the road. They're behind the vehicle at this time.
1: 10-4.

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1: Stand for it. Figure that.

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1: Negative, we've disconnected.
0: Several.
1: Fleet does match on 2009 Chevy Equinox out of New Richmond.
0: General.

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1: 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I'm trying to catch up to it now.
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0: East Junction, just north of County Road I.
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2: Central Fire, Central First Responders, Somerset Fire. You're needed for an activated fire alarm. 548 County Road E. Edward. 548 County Road E. Edward in St. Joe Township. Covering upstairs smoke detector. 548 County E. Edward, cross streets of 54th Street and 125th Avenue. Currently, temperature is 62 degrees. This is your first page at 1845.

0: 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Temperature 62 degrees, wind out of the east-southeast, gusting about 7 miles an hour. 548 County Road E. Edwards for an activated fire alarm. Second page for St. Joe Fire, St. Joe First Responders, and Somerset Fire at 1847.
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0: dispatch, same 3-2-1, arriving on scene, single story, medium size resident. There are people inside, I'll be out investigating in County Eastman.
1: HO Chief 1, you're on scene of a single story, single family residence, larger structure, occupied. You'll be out investigating in command. 1846.

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1: On.
0: I'm going to assign you to this welfare check. She just called back. Do you want to give me a call if you have any questions?
2: Yes, please. 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
0: Go ahead, sir.
3: If you can give me a call, maybe they can resolve it over the phone.
0: Yeah, for her. She was hoping somebody could stop at a big farm. I told her we'd probably start the phone call. I'll let the BH know here.
3: Tempor.
0: Dispatch BH 701.
3: I guess I'm not sure which farm it is, but BH can go in.
0: Wait, BH 701.
4: I copy. I'll give him a call.
0: Tempor. It's like your welfare from earlier.
4: Tempor.
0: Thank you, ma'am. 1850.

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0: Davidson Clients in Minnesota. 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Chevy Equinox. 443,
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0: 8853. 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
2: 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The subject called stating that he missed a phone call from you, wishing to be contacted once more.
0: Good work. Thank you.
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1: 10-4.
0: 10-4. She doesn't have a working phone right now, so might be best to stop by and speak with her.

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1: 8842.
0: You can clear myself and 19 from this wall for a check. I spoke with Flora. Copy the note.
1: Tefor, thank you. 1903.

0: Dispatch to a Roberts officer. Roberts, quick trip for harassment.
1: Go ahead.
0: 4904. Worker is stating that there's a male subject there in gray sweatshirt and jeans harassing other customers and making them uncomfortable and asking for money.
1: Copy that.
0: 4904 and route 1904.